My name's Joe Hawk, and I'm a recovered alcoholic. And I'm not the kind of guy you could tell, do, go as long as you want. For me to stand here tonight and say that I'm 20, that I'm well into my 21st year, and I live with an unmanageable life, and that I'm powerless, and that I can justify all kinds of things because I'm a powerless alcoholic with an unmanageable life, would not be anything attractive for somebody sitting here new. Something came between me and alcohol more than 20 years ago, August 17th, 1982.

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2: What were they talking about, nigga?
1: She a big girl dog.
2: I'ma do what the fuck I wanna do. And the fuck.

tattoos, piercings, and she just learned to twerk. She ain't got a heart or an ass, just the brain's got an ass, cause her ass on a learning curve. And she let her earn a verb, I mean burn the word, that's only legal what a doctor's know. Real deep pockets like a doctor's coat, stay fitted like Diddy hair back trying to rock the boat. She the first maid when I rock the boat, she never forget to ride like a bicycle. She like planes, train chains with icicles, it goes her blank.

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Said all the fellas, don't get caught slipping. 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All the fellas, don't get caught slipping. 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

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Somebody gon' get pregnant. Somebody gon' get pregnant. Somebody gon' get pregnant. Somebody gon' get pregnant. Somebody gon' get pregnant. Somebody gon' get pregnant.